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0: Creative songs are just gonna give you like a well-rounded project, man. And you know, matter of fact, his last album, Generation of Kings, yo, that was 2024's most played album in Jamaica on Spotify, man. So yo, can't wait to see what this album does, yo, Kirk.
1: Yeah, man, agreed. The music is always on point, and I think he is gonna make a masterpiece. Now, Jamaica is also very hype about everything Massacre. I watch multiple debates online about him and Sting and who runs the culture currently, and honestly, he has a place on lock. I'm just curious as to what is Def Jam gonna do with him. Like, I'm curious if we can start to get more like crossover songs instead of remixes. Like French Montana jumping on the song Whites after it is a hit. That's dope. But can we get him and one of his Universal label mates to jump on a song with him? Like Nicki Minaj or somebody for an official album single? Maybe it's just wishful thinking, but either way, I know it's gonna be pure Shelly.
0: Yo, man, definitely pick up Massacre once again, man. You don't know a few minutes from now. Yo, more Tune More Vibes on the way right here on ATL's The Money Pop Station.
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Curtis Munger. Yo, he was just freed of a murder charge. And you know, he's had this charge hanging over his head since 2017. Now, what helped Munger get this victory is that, you know, there was one eyewitness who fell apart on the cross-examination so bad to the point where questions was raised if the witness was

0: what happened to me in jail and what could have happened to me, poor me. Instead, he's singing victory. So like, once Munga follow that route, I think he's going to be winning.
1: Yo, man, congrats to Munga once again, man. Hopefully, we can get some hit songs real soon, man. 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
2: God ain't pleased, yes. 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
3: 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Why is a clip-on tie? What, y'all watch Shawshank Redemption? And when you fall asleep at night and I'm standing over your side of the bed staring down at you and you wake up suddenly and look up at me, am I the weirdo or were you the weirdo for waking up? It wasn't weird until you woke up. God ain't pleased.
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everything on him first. 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I like to take it down and then I get up out of it. 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Change, settle, whatever. 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
2: God ain't pleased, yes. And I got my good friend, comedian Finesse Mitchell, to help me tell him why God ain't pleased with Father's Day.
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3: 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Why is a clip-on tie? What y'all watch, Shawshank Redemption? And when you fall asleep at night and I'm standing over your side of the bed staring down at you and you wake up suddenly and look up at me, am I the weirdo or were you the weirdo for waking up? It wasn't weird until you woke up. God ain't pleased.
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3: 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What y'all watch, Shawshank Redemption? 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

0: 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Somebody tell them people Mr. Hem is here.
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doubt. 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Somebody tell them people Mr. Hem is here. 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Mr. Hem is here. Whoa, whoa.

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0: 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Somebody tell them people Mr. Hem is here.
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1: Whoa, whoa, whoa, whoa, whoa, whoa.
0: Mr. Him.

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2: God ain't pleased, yes. 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
3: 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Am I supposed to forget that I bought laptops and iPads and I opened up a clip-on tie? What, you think I'm going to commit suicide? Why is a clip-on tie? Damn. What y'all watch, Shawshank Redemption? And when you fall asleep at night and I'm standing over your side of the bed staring down at you and you wake up suddenly and look up at me, am I the weirdo or were you the weirdo for waking up? It wasn't weird until you woke up. God ain't pleased.
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0: 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Somebody tell them people Mr. Hem is here.
1: Whoa, whoa, whoa, whoa, whoa, whoa.
0: Mr. Hem.

0: put me any place on the map, cause I'm him. 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Big Master P vibe, no limit. Falling hard on another hemisphere. Somebody tell them people Mr. Hem is here.
1: Whoa, whoa, whoa, whoa, whoa, whoa.
0: Mr. Hem is here.
1: Whoa, whoa, whoa, whoa, whoa, whoa.
0: Mr. Hem.
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5: 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What, y'all watch Shawshank Redemption? 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
3: 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What, you think I'm going to commit suicide? Why is a clip-on tie? What y'all watch, Shawshank Redemption? And when you fall asleep at night and I'm standing over your side of the bed staring down at you and you wake up suddenly and look up at me, am I the weirdo or were you the weirdo for waking up? It wasn't weird until you woke up. God ain't pleased.
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0: Good morning. I'm Denise Dunbar with Top Stories. Happy Juneteenth. Today, Americans celebrate Juneteenth, the official holiday that acknowledges the freedom of all enslaved Black Americans in this country. The last group to be freed was in Galveston, Texas on June 19, 1865. That's 2 years after the signing of the Emancipation Proclamation. Well, lots of events are going on in Atlanta and around the metro today and this weekend. I'll fill you in our news. MARTA's police chief says it's time to ban guns on MARTA buses and trains in order to improve safety. However, the state's open carry law does not allow such bans. Chief Scott Crayer is asking lawmakers for changes. I'll let you hear from him. Checking weather, 69 right now. Keep your umbrellas with you. We'll have isolated showers today and a high of 85. I'm Denise Dunbar on Atlanta's number one hip-hop station and the new home of the Morning Hustle, Hot 107.9.
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0: the homie DJ AK. Appreciate you.
1: Yeah.
0: No doubt. Keep doing what you're doing. We will see you tomorrow morning. All right. Morning Hustle in the building. L'Oreal, Kyle Santilli, and Alton Walker. And it's time for Kyle's message of the day.
1: Am I?
2: Yeah. Listen up.
3: Here's some quick inspiration to start your day.
2: Now check it.
4: Kyle's message of the day.
0: Kyle's message of the day today is short and sweet. It's your season.
1: Yeah.
0: It's your season, baby. It's summertime. Your season is like summertime. You understand? This is what everybody's been waiting for the past three seasons. You know, you've endured the winter. Okay. Last, maybe you had a hot season in the past and it kind of cooled off and get you in the winter. Then you endured that. Then things started warming up for you. That was just springtime, right? But right now, your summer's here, okay? You all the way on fire. You about to make it happen right now. The things that you've been building up to is about to jump off right now. You got to treat it as such, man. This is your season. You might have been down before. You might have went through some hardships before. You might have had to, you know, go through some of them situations that wasn't so comfortable.
1: Oh, my God. Alton's crying. You really hit him.
0: But now, in this moment, is your time. So take advantage of it. Make it happen. It may not last forever, but take advantage of it while you can. Kyle's message of the day today is, it's your season.
1: That's right, and mine is simple. It's a sure sign of summer if the chair gets up when you do. The thighs. You get what I'm saying? It's all in the thighs.
0: I get it.
5: I was not crying, y'all.
1: Yes, you were crying. I see you.
5: It was beautiful, though.
1: It's
5: beautiful.
1: Okay.
0: All right. Y'all stick around, man. Coming up, Craig Robinson is going to join us on the show. We're talking Toy Story 5. Don't move.
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1: What's good, baby? It's the Morning Hustle Show. We're in the building. L'Oreal.
2: Yes.
1: Kyle Santillan, Alton Walker's here. Today, we got a guest in the studio, man. This brother is a legend. We've seen him in so many movies, being funny on TV. We're talking about The Office, Pineapple Express, Hot Tub Time Machine.
2: Come on now.
1: Knocked Up, and so much more. And now he's got his part in the new Toy Story 5. This brother's doing a real big. Give it up for Craig Robinson.
2: Yeah.
3: Good morning. Thank you. Hello, everybody.
1: Yeah, how you feeling, man?
3: I'm phenomenal. Thank you. How you doing, bro?
1: We good, man. We good. It's a pleasure to have you here today.
3: Great to be here.
1: No doubt. No doubt. You on a run like no other, man. And the things that you're doing with the movies that you've been in and also with the voiceover and the animated movies. I mean, it's been a road that you've been on. You've been enjoying it?
3: I'm loving it, man. This is, it's... blessings. It's especially be a part of this new joint, Toy Story 5. I didn't see that coming. So,
1: it's
3: I'm enjoying it myself and just taking my time.
2: Yeah,
4: it coming. So how did it happen?
3: It was I got the offer.
4: I got that. Out the blue, man.
3: My
4: the phone call.
3: Manager, my manager hit me up like they want to offer you
4: no audition, no nothing.
3: God.
2: What's dope about this is a way that you can make money forever because you don't have to be in front of the camera.
3: Come on.
2: You can be behind and still using your voice.
3: Hallelujah.
2: Yeah, right? Hallelujah. And not only that, we've seen this franchise go for quite some time and they keep all their actors. So do we think the hippo will be making a return?
3: Your mouth to God's ears. I'm down. I will go back.
2: Yeah. So when you think about like the whole, we got a chance to check it out and we loved it. It was great.
3: Hey,
2: you saved the day. You helped save the day.
3: Thank you. Thank you. Finally, somebody gets it about how crucial my role is.
2: I will say this much. It made me feel a little old because I was like, what toy is this again? I didn't have a GPS when I was a kid.
3: Me neither.
1: You know what's interesting, right? Is for me watching the movie, and for the people, we want y'all to go see it, but the main conflict is kids playing with toys versus this environment we're in today where everything is electronic. You know what I mean? And some of the toys that you represented with your character, Atlas, those were the toys that my kids were playing with in the early 2000s. You know what I mean? And if we get to see this dynamic, do you have any issues with trying to make sure, like, you know, your children or your nieces and nephews are kind of staying off these electronics?
3: Everybody's on the electronics. How are you going to pull them off?
1: Yeah.
3: And some, you know, it's they're babysitters now, the electronics.
1: Mm.
3: But, my character is almost a bridge between the two because he's an old school tech, you know, toy hippo GPS. So, you know, he's got to be welcomed into the fold.
2: That's the crazy thing because, like you said, it does. You do have the Wi-Fi from the batteries to the when you just had to pull it along. But I heard a bunch of parents in there yesterday saying, see, better go take care of your toys because this is how they feel. So what is the process like for you, like opposed to you acting and being in front of the camera? Was it difficult for you to be in, because what is it, like in a room by yourself?
3: You're in a booth and then you have the director, you know, and producers in a separate room, and you're just going back and forth, dropping, you know, telling jokes and figuring out who the character is. But I, you know, just being a hippo and all, for 6 months, I went to Africa to live amongst the hippos, so they accepted
2: me. But how do you prepare? Like, is there a way to prepare?
1: Like, it's a real hippo or something.
2: That is hilarious.
3: It was like mad secretive. So you go in, and then that's when you see the script and all that.
2: So you didn't even know what you were going to be.
3: Right, but the beauty of voiceover is you could, let's say you do a few scenes, and then, now we found, you know, who this character is, so you can go back and get all that stuff.
1: Listen, man, y'all know what's happening. Craig Robinson in the studio. Toy Story 5, we're talking all about that and more. Don't move. More with Craig when we come back.
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0: 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All right, y'all. We in the building, man. L'Oreal, Kyle Santillan, Alton Walken, Craig Robinson.
1: Yes, he is. He's still here. Okay, give me a chance to redeem myself. We need a duet. Pick a good song now.
2: What about Luther?
1: Oh, I could do Luther. Let's go. Luther or Stevie, I got it.
2: A chair, still a chair. No.
1: Even if there's no one sitting but that was your part. House, and a house is not a home when there's no one there to hold you tight.
2: And no one there
1: you can kiss. Good night.
2: Good morning. Good evening. Good afternoon. Hello. Goodbye, baby.
0: You got hit with the who, yeah.
1: We did it.
0: Let's take a pause right there. When we come back, we got so much more to talk about. You don't want to miss any of this. Craig Robinson, Toy Story 5, and so much more. We're talking all about it right here on The Morning Hustle Show.
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1: Morning Hustle Show. L'Oreal, Kyle Santilli, and Alton Walker here. And yep. Yesterday, a fourth member of the show is here. Mr. Craig Robinson is in the building.
2: It's my music teacher, y'all. My music teacher is here.
3: Yeah, I taught kindergarten through eighth grade music.
2: That's so Chicago, crazy. Yeah. So, like, okay, you teaching the kids, was they as bad as they are now?
3: You know, yeah. I noticed that, I guess about the end of third grade, fourth grade, is like when some of them like turn, you know, because I actually saw kids who were like, you know, super sweet kids turn into like trying to impress their, you know, classmates and be bad. And so it was interesting. But I had a pretty good time. I had some great students. I did have one class who had a security guard and a teacher with them all day until they came to music class.
1: Until they came to music.
3: Yeah, so that was rough. But I figured out that if we just like roasted each other, we could get through the class.
2: So that's how good. You got to.
3: I would be roasting the heck out of them.
2: No, that's hilarious. So you didn't have to kick anybody out because you had the jokes.
3: No, we had fun after a while. Once I figured them out, so I get a roast joke in, and he'd be like, okay, now Beethoven.
1: So when was it that you knew that you were done in the classroom and you were going to do what you do now full time?
3: I went to Montreal and I did the Montreal Comedy Festival, and then I got a development deal to work with this company, and so they gave you a bunch of cash. And then it was that point where, you know, I was like, "Dad, is this enough to leave this?" And I would like question people, how much would it take you to leave teaching? And they would say under the number I had. So I guess I'm ready.
2: It's time to go.
3: And I shout out to my principal, Principal Turner. I was so nervous about, because I wanted to go to LA for pilot season, and I was so nervous about telling him. And one day, out the blue, like God sent him. He was like, "Look, I know you're gonna need some time off, so just let me know when you want to go." And I almost cried right there.
1: Yeah, it lined up.
3: And once I went out there, that was it.
2: I came back
3: and, you know, to finish out the year, and then I was gone.
4: Yeah. Have you thought about really getting into music? Because I feel like y'all need to do like an album. You, Jamie Foxx.
3: Well, Jamie's done his. I do have some stuff. You know, I have a band, The Nasty Delicious.
4: Right. I've seen that.
1: Nasty Delicious.
2: I love it.
3: We definitely are laying some stuff down.
2: Yeah.
4: So an album coming out?
3: Yeah, man. So make sure y'all.
2: Oh, I love that.
1: That's what's up.
4: It's going good.
3: Well, we got a single ready to come out, but, you know, we got to figure out the album.
2: And you know what's even doper? Michelle Obama is your sister. Just kidding.
3: Right.
2: So you share a name with her brother.
3: His name is Craig Robinson. And I've gotten some confusion there. One time I was dating a girl, and she called me up crying. She was like, "Who is Kelly Robinson?" And I was like, "Who?" She was like, "Kelly Robinson." Apparently, Craig Robinson, Michelle Obama's brother, had like divorced one lady and remarried, and then. But she was looking at an article, and they had his facts, but my picture.
2: Oh, no.
3: She's like, "I'm dating the whole divorced, remarried man."
2: I'm not going to lie, because when I was doing some research, and I was like, I didn't know he was Michelle Obama's brother, and I kept reading. I'm like,
3: she went to Whitney Young, which is where I went to high school.
2: That's so crazy.
1: Did y'all ever talk about that? Confusion? Did y'all ever have a conversation?
3: We never had any conversation, but he did send a shout out video. I was on the Today Show one time. He sent a video. It was real cool.
2: There's no way you shouldn't be on the podcast. They definitely have to
3: invite
2: invited. You on.
3: I was invited.
2: And what happened?
3: I sent a message
2: too many Craigs in one room?
3: To him. And he hasn't gotten back to me.
2: Oh, how dare he?
3: Hey, you might have got lost in the shuffle.
1: That's your namesake, man. I ain't gonna forget, man. That's crazy.
2: Now, because I was watching some of your old footage from Def Comedy Jam. Do you remember those days and like how that process was?
3: Absolutely.
2: Yeah, so was it fun as it looked to us on TV?
3: It was, you know, for that I was... My nerves were going crazy.
2: Really?
3: So because, you know, if you notice it, like I had that reverse energy. It was like deadpan.
2: I loved
3: Def Comedy Jam, so big and in your face. So I didn't know how people were going to respond to it. So I was so, you know, grateful when it came out.
1: We do want everybody to go check out this movie, though, man. It's a great movie. Fifth movie in the franchise. You got a chance to bring in a new character. You did your thing with it.
3: Thank you.
1: And congratulations to you, bro.
3: Thank you very much.
1: You know, now you got to come back when Toy Story 6 or Pineapple Express 2. You know what I'm saying?
3: I appreciate that.
1: No doubt, man. Craig Robinson hanging out with us on the Morning Hustle Show.
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1: 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Brandon again.
2: Yes.
1: Representing out of Greenville, huh?
2: Yes, I am.
1: Okay, okay. How you feel like you're going to do in this $1,000 cash grab?
2: Yes, yes.
3: No, that was a question.
2: What? Can you repeat it one more time?
1: How do you feel you're going to do? How confident are you that you can win this $1,000?
2: Very confident.
1: Okay.
3: What's your name?
2: It's still early. Yes. Give me a minute.
1: That's all right. Are you in Greenville, South Carolina or North Carolina?
4: Yes.
2: South Carolina.
1: Yeah. Okay.
2: All right. Why y'all laughing?
1: Because you are hilarious. That's why.
4: She ready.
1: When we come right back, Brandon is going to shoot a shot at that $1,000 cash grab up next.
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1: Time for that $1,000 cash grab. Brannigan's on the line right now representing that Greenville, South Carolina. You ready for the game?
2: Yes, ready for the game.
1: All right, are you ready for the money?
2: Yes.
3: I know you had a brand before, but you now have a brand again. No.
1: Okay. That was a good try.
4: Boo.
1: All right, here's the deal. You got 60 seconds to answer 10 questions. For every correct answer, you'll get $10. Get all 10 right, you win $1,000. If you don't know an answer, you can say pass. We'll come back to that question as long as we have time. And make sure the answer you give is the one that you want, because our judges, Big Med, do not play about that, okay?
2: Okay.
1: All right, cool. We want to hook you up with a free answer. L'Oreal, what you got for?
5: You got to write this one down, sister. Okay?
3: Oh, okay. Man.
5: Okay, this one is Addis Ababa. It's not funny. Addis Ababa.
2: What is this?
5: I told you, write it down.
1: That's what you got to figure out.
3: What she going to put this to?
5: Addis Ababa. This is the judge's fault. I just want to make that clear.
1: Yeah, you got that.
5: I got to give her this because that ain't right.
1: That ain't right.
5: Because I don't know why that ain't right.
1: Why is that even on here?
5: Why?
1: Right. All right, Brandon. Get
5: somebody you ready? Right that's now, like, what y'all laughing at? Because that's weird. That's my stomping ground.
3: Right, I'm sorry.
2: I have no idea.
1: All right, okay, don't worry about it.
5: When the time comes,
1: it'll click in for you. I'm sure.
3: Hopefully.
2: Okay. All right,
1: are you ready to go?
5: Let's hear you say it.
2: Added a
1: baller. Yeah, that's close enough.
5: That's close enough. We'll take it. We'll take it.
1: 60 seconds on the clock. You ready?
2: Yes.
1: The clock begins in 3, 2, 1. Here we go. What is 9 times 6?
2: 54.
1: Spell the word entrepreneur.
2: Entrepreneur.
1: Who was the first African American to win the Nobel Peace Prize? Was it Martin Luther King, Ralph Bunche, or Barack Obama?
2: Give me one second.
3: Just pass. Pass and come back to it.
2: Albert Lutterly.
1: Who was the Empress of Seoul known for Midnight Train to Georgia?
5: Shush.
1: The Midnight Train.
2: Aretha Franklin.
1: What is the name of the gas that plants breathe in?
5: Get out.
2: Carbon monoxide.
1: Which R&B singer is known as the Princess of R&B and died in a plane crash in 2001?
2: Aaliyah.
1: How many stripes are on the American flag?
2: 13.
1: What is the capital of Ethiopia?
3: Come on.
1: Time!
2: Addis Ababa.
1: Damn, I was holding on for you.
2: Addis Ababa.
1: This is crazy.
5: Okay. Well, you didn't do terrible, but you didn't. But some people say you did.
1: Okay. Wait a minute. Hold
5: now,
1: on.
5: Here's where I don't know where you. Maybe because you was Googling over there.
1: Somebody was helping in the background.
5: Yeah, but who was the first African American to win the Nobel Peace Prize? And that answer was Ralph Bunche.
2: Oh, I couldn't even hear that one. I couldn't even hear that one come through.
1: Who did you say?
5: You picked somebody named Arnold.
1: I don't know what you said.
5: The first African.
1: Oh.
5: So you found the first African, but not the first. The first African American is Ralph Bunche. Okay. So who is the Empress of Soul known for the song "Midnight Train to Georgia"? Gladys Knight. Aretha Franklin is R-E-S-P-E-C-T.
1: I ain't gonna lie, though. That was a good guess. Aretha was a good guess.
2: I tried.
5: I was trying
2: to get in the 60 seconds.
5: You did try.
2: Give me any other questions to get this.
5: Okay.
1: No, not any other questions.
5: Yeah.
3: No questions dealing with...
5: Yeah, got it. Okay. Well, what is the name of the gas that plants breathe in? Carbon dioxide. You said carbon monoxide.
1: Mm-hmm.
5: Two different things.
2: Right.
1: Damn.
5: All right.
1: Disappointed.
5: Now, this one I gave you, but you didn't care. What is the capital of Ethiopia? Addis Ababa.
2: I cared. I said Addis Ababa.
5: 10 minutes after we were done with your time. Sure did. Okay. Everything else you got right.
3: Man.
5: $1, $2, $3, $4,
1: $40. $40. There you go.
3: You tried.
2: All right. Yay.
5: Yeah.
3: Where you from again?
2: I'm from Greenville, South Carolina.
3: Oh, gotcha. Yeah. Okay.
1: All right. Well, I'll tell you what. Congratulations to you. $40 is yours, man. And you were a fun contestant today.
3: Yeah, you were fun.
5: Yes, you were.
1: So we appreciate you playing with us. Thank you for that. If anybody out there feels like they could do better, you know what to do. Text the word cash to 71007. You'll be up next in a $1,000 cash grab.

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2: All right, y'all. 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What are we talking about, L'Oreal?
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4: 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Didn't y'all know that? 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Tom Brady's.
2: Okay. All right.
4: Whatever. 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
3: Come in.
4: Uncle Jay, can you tell me another Claret story, please?
3: Okay, you ready?
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0: L'Oreal has the lowdown.
1: Yeah, you got the
2: lowdown. 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
3: Well, let's find out if we're about to lose our jobs. Are we going to get canceled or not? Let's find
4: Why
3: out.
4: Why are we going to get canceled?
3: I don't know what you're about to say.
4: You got to relax, okay? Please relax. And speaking of relaxing, this thing is happening all over the internet, and it's making people relax. Let's see how you feel about it. Now, I'm pretty sure y'all go online shopping, even something simple as Amazon, right? So now they have a solution. They have a rise in dopamine sites. Now, basically what it is fake shopping. So you put things in the cart and you check out, and it kind of helps you and stops you from impulse shopping because it's not real. Like, you're not really checking out of anything. So there's been times where, like, the other day I ordered some clothes. Shout out to Akira. I like the site. So I went on Akira, ordered some clothes, and I forgot about them. Like, I never looked at the shipping or anything. And then I got a package to my door, and I was like, oh, I forgot I ordered these clothes. So some people don't really go through the process of seeing when it comes in, this and that. So you feel like you genuinely ordered something you needed. Is this something? This is not something.
3: This is an addiction.
5: Yeah, that's if this you sounds, didn't do that, you got issues.
4: This it's sounds actually like a tool to break the toxic addiction.
3: Yeah, the fact that y'all even go through all of this, y'all might as well be alcoholics or drug addicts the way y'all handle in these shopping sites.
5: Yeah, he went pretty far with that.
4: I think he went way too far. Because clearly we know it. That this is a thing it. That people deal with. Think about your feed, right? You'll say something like, oh yeah, I wanted that new camera. And next thing you know, in your Instagram feed, the new camera keeps coming up over and over. And a lot of people would just go on and buy it. So to stop from that impulsive shopping, I think this is genius.
3: It's rehab.
4: Okay, now he always gotta ruin something. Okay, speaking of rehab, it looks like Chris Tucker has taken himself into rehab. So he did a stand up at the Wynn in Vegas, and basically he admitted that he has been celibate for 3 years. Now, he is admitting that he's trying to get married. He wants to be in love and, like, real love. So he's going to take his time. What's the longest you've ever gone without having sex?
5: I mean, I don't know.
4: Think about the Knicks, right?
5: It works, though.
4: The owner of the Knicks told them to hold out for 10 weeks and they will win. Yeah. They won.
3: I went from 0 years old to 16 years old.
4: Right. Kyle, you never stop having sex. That is that. No, now you try to do your own job. I hate him.
5: Mayweather said it worked. Mayweather does it. He don't have sex before he
4: box. Most athletes, yeah. Like a lot of boxers. So, even Clarissa Shields was talking about that.
5: Yeah, I'm thinking about to go celibate for a couple
4: years.
5: So you
4: never went a stretch without having sex?
5: I mean, I stretch.
4: Oh, that's crazy.
5: No, I went
4: like 2 years without having sex.
5: No, I never went 2 years, no.
3: No, that sounds like you did that on purpose.
4: You don't believe me? Oh, I believe you.
3: I'm just saying, like, that sounds like
5: a that's something.
3: You mean by choice.
5: Yeah.
4: Okay, it was 1 year. It was one, though, for sure. Okay. Yeah. Well, listen to this. JetBlue has some explaining to do, okay? Apparently, there was a rat on board. Now, a woman in first class reached up above to put her stuff up, and a rat came running past. Now, JetBlue ain't do nothing but apologize to this woman. And so, you know, sometimes that's how it happens when it's parked out there. These rodents, they get up and... No! What would you do if you're in the first class and all JetBlue had for you was an apology over a rat?
3: First of all, don't matter if it's first class or not. Get this rat off the damn plane. First class ain't got nothing to do.
4: So you're okay with just removing the rat? I want like at least a lifetime supply of...
3: A lifetime.
5: I blame New York.
4: What New York had to... This wasn't in New York.
5: Yeah, he was trying to get back to New York because he missed
3: it. How you got a rat from New York?
4: He missed the parade.
5: He tried to get back to New York.
4: I'm L'Oreal. That's the lowdown. You ain't right.
3: Check
4: you can
3: idea.
4: Follow me at Starring L'Oreal, L-O-R-E-L, or I'm on the Hustle Show.
3: Man, stick around. We're going to help a hustler. 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Don't move.
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0: 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Listen, man, we're going to try to help a hustler up next. Lo, what are we looking like?
1: Well, it looks like Latavia, she's saying that her family is in a serious financial bind. Now, she did what she felt she had to do in order to keep them afloat. Now, here's the problem. Her fiance is saying that she crossed the line that he is not able to get past. This is going to be crazy. We definitely have to impact this.
0: This better not be an OnlyFans.
1: Is it that serious?
0: No, we're about to find out. Okay, stick around. We're helping a hustler coming up next.
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0: sure the help a hustler situation, they probably should text Cash.
1: Yeah, that's right. Instead of doing what she did, apparently it's pretty bad.
0: But we don't even know what she did yet.
1: I can't wait to hear it. Yo, big man, what's going on with the letter?
2: So Latavia said, me and my fiance are in a serious financial bind, and we could lose our home if we don't come up with money soon. I've been home with our child because that's what we agreed on. But after he got into a bad accident, he hasn't been able to work. His sister runs private stripping parties and suggested I bartend at one. I knew he wasn't comfortable.
0: Not bad. Okay, get out of here. I'm done with the story.
2: I knew he wasn't comfortable, but we needed the money, and I told him I would only be bartending in a revealing outfit. At the party, the money was flowing, and I made a decision in the moment to strip too.
0: Oh!
2: I came.
1: Here we go. Wait. Here we go.
0: What?
2: I came home with almost $2,000, and now he feels like I crossed the line.
1: Yeah. Stop.
0: Hey, how naked did she get?
2: I understand why he's upset, but I also feel like I did what I had to do. Now he says he can't stay with me if I keep stripping. But we still need the money.
1: Damn.
0: She had to use what she got to get what she wants.
2: I don't want to lose my relationship, but I also don't want to lose our home. Am I wrong for doing what I had to do to keep us afloat? Or is he wrong for judging me when I'm the one who's trying to help us survive?
0: God. Right, that's a good woman right there. She sacrificed her own body.
1: Yeah, right. She's good at taking her clothes off. That's what she's good at.
3: That's his fault.
0: That's a big jump. From like bartending to now, I'm like stripping at the
1: exactly.
3: Man. She saw that money being spent on them girls, man. She's like, let me try this, man. But that's his fault.
1: Why is it his fault?
3: Because he should have said no in the first place.
1: But he thought she was only bartending.
3: No, I don't trust no woman. No woman of mine is getting around strippers or helping them out, nothing like that, because it's going to be tempting.
1: I don't. You know what?
0: It is his fault. I'm with Alton.
1: Hell no, it ain't his fault. I mean, she should have stuck her ass behind the bar and stayed behind the bar. That was what they agreed on.
0: I'm with Alton. It's his fault, because if he would have just got another job, she wouldn't have had to take these low means.
1: She said he had an accident. He can't work right now.
2: He can't work right now. That's not my problem.
0: You better bring your broke arm to work.
1: Damn. All right. Hustlers.
3: He should have never agreed to it. That's all I'm saying. He should have never agreed to that.
1: He didn't agree to that, though. That's not what he agreed to.
3: But you put her in that situation, y'all desperate.
1: No, he didn't. He put her behind the bar.
2: Lo said roll your ass into work in a wheelchair.
0: Make that clear. Like, it's not easy to just go get another house, and this is on their credit, everything. It'll mess everything up. So she had to do what she had to do. At least she didn't sleep with anyone.
1: Yeah.
3: We hope she did.
1: 866-487-8538. Hustlers, how do you feel? Is Latavia right or wrong about what she did? Is the husband to blame? Did she take it too far? What are your thoughts, man? The phone lines are open right now. Hit us up.
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1: Good morning.
0: How you feeling?
1: I'm feeling good.
0: You sound like a winner. 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
1: I mean, we can only hope.
0: Okay.
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0: 9.
1: The manhunt continues to find a man who's accused of shooting a pregnant woman in Riverdale this weekend. Police say Jarrell Clark shot the victim this Saturday during a domestic dispute. He got away before officers made it to the Brooks Crossing Apartments. Residents there are upset.
2: Makes it even worse because that makes two lives at risk. But I mean violence at all, period. It doesn't matter if it's a pregnant person, anybody that gets shot.
3: Very, very tragic. And I hope that they find who did it, and I hope this kind of violence stops.
1: The victim is reportedly in stable condition. Talks to end the U.S.-Iran war are making major progress. Mediators met in Switzerland this weekend to make steps which they believe will lead to a final deal in 60 days. Yesterday's first round of negotiations moved, even though there was some military action in Lebanon. A ceasefire between Israel and Hezbollah in Lebanon is a major point of the deal. I'm Denise Dunbar on Atlanta's number one hip-hop station and the new home of the Morning Hustle, Hot 107.9.
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4: Yes, sir.
3: All right. Today, representing out of Kennesaw, Georgia, we got Kayla on the line. Good morning, Kayla.
5: Good morning.
6: Kayla.
4: Kayla. What did Tennessee?
5: What's in Tennessee?
4: I said, what did Tennessee?
6: Don't listen to him.
4: What Kennesaw?
5: Yeah, don't start.
3: Oh, my God.
4: What Kennesaw? Okay. Come on. Right. Come on, L'Oreal. What Kennesaw?
6: No, it's getting pretty bad out there.
4: What did Tennessee with Kennesaw?
6: I don't get
3: Kayla,
6: it.
3: Kayla, don't worry about that. Let's focus on the task at hand, okay?
6: I see. I just said it's getting bad. She said horrible.
4: It's all right.
3: Let me go ahead and give you the rules. We are. Here's the deal. You got 60 seconds to answer 10 questions. For every correct answer, I'll give you $10. Get all 10 right, you get $1,000. If you don't know an answer, we'll come back to it as long as we have time left on the clock. But make sure the answer you give is the one that you want, because we have to go with your first answer and our judges. Big Med, don't play about that, okay?
5: Got it.
3: Now, we want to hook you up. L'Oreal's got a free answer for you.
6: And that answer is going to be 48. Another 48.
5: Okay.
6: Yeah.
3: Ooh. All right, you got it?
5: Got it.
3: Is your confidence back up?
5: It's here.
6: This sounds
4: She ain't
6: sketch.
4: Like my joke, so I hope she don't win.
6: Oh, wow.
3: Don't do that to her. All right. I got 60 seconds on the clock. When you're ready, say, I'm ready, Kyle.
5: I'm ready, Kyle.
3: The clock begins in 3, 2, 1. Here we go. What is 15 times 4?
5: 15 times what? Pass.
3: Spell the word always.
5: A-L-W-A-Y-S.
3: How many pennies equal one standard U.S. dime? 5, 10, or 20?
5: A dime?
3: Yes.
5: 10.
3: Janet Jackson is the younger sister of which famous musical family group?
5: The Jackson 5.
3: What is the capital city of the state of Indiana?
5: Pass.
3: Which of these instruments belong to the woodwind family? A flute, a violin, or a drum?
5: Repeat it, sorry.
3: Which of these instruments belongs to the woodwind family? A flute, a violin, or a drum?
5: Flute.
3: Solve this math problem. What is 16 times 3?
5: 48.
3: Which legendary blind artist sang the classic hit song, Georgia on My Mind?
5: Stevie Wonder.
3: Which season comes directly after fall? Spring, summer, or winter?
5: Winter.
3: What do you call a baby bear?
5: Cub.
3: What is 15 times 4?
5: 60.
3: What's the capital city time?
6: I was about to say, she got a lot of time.
3: I didn't give her that extra.
6: No, it's because she's been running through that.
4: Oh, she's been running through that. Yeah.
6: Yeah.
4: She said,
5: I was trying.
6: Ooh. Okay, now, you did really well, but you didn't get $1,000.
4: Nah.
6: So what is the capital city of Indiana? You're going to kick yourself. Indianapolis.
5: Yeah.
6: Show is. Okay. Now, you being from Georgia, this is a little hurtful. Georgia on my mind. Ray Charles. We would have even taken
4: Jamie Foxx.
5: I heard blind and I just.
7: And
6: you know what? Big Med set you up to hear blind and think Stevie.
5: Yeah.
6: But you know, everything else you got right, okay?
4: Yeah.
6: 8 right, that's 2 wrong, that's $80. That's not bad. You did really, really well.
4: Didn't win $1,000.
6: It's Alton's fault that you didn't get the $1,000.
4: Yeah, because you didn't like my joke. If you would have laughed at my joke, you would have won $1,000.
6: That's not true.
3: That is hilarious. $80 is yours today, babe.
5: Thank you so much.
3: Now, how do you feel about the cash grab now that you've gone through it?
5: I mean, my daughter and I listen to it every morning, and we're always shooting off the answers. But when you're on it, that time,
3: you
5: just get so nervous.
3: That's right. All right, well, you still did good. $80 is yours. For everybody else that feels like they can do even better, you know what to do. Text the word cash to 71007. You could be up next with us right here on The Morning Hustle.
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2: 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L'Oreal, Kyle, Santilli, and Alton Walker here. And stick around. The lowdown's coming up next.
1: That's right, because dads always say they get the short end of the stick. Mm-hmm. So guess what? We dedicated the lowdown to you. Aww. We're going to be talking all about parenting, gentle or otherwise, coming up in the lowdown.
2: All right, stick around. All details coming up in 10 minutes. Don't move.
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3: Parenting lessons from your favorite celebrities.
4: That's right. And I mean, we're going to focus on Father's Day, courtesy of yesterday being Father's Day.
3: Yeah.
4: And it looks like we want to wish everybody a happy Father's Day, except for Tom Brady.
3: Uh-oh.
4: Okay, Giselle. She took to social media and she wished a happy Father's Day to her dad, to her new baby dad, aka her new husband. And after 16 years, she didn't see Tom Brady fit. Could you imagine? The whole internet is talking about it. That's very embarrassing. And I know he probably wasn't happy about that. Now, I was happy about the way that Wiz decided to parent his son. Okay, now his son called him because he was going through something at school, and Wiz gave some solid advice.
5: I feel you. And that's not always a reason to fight. Sometimes people are going to talk, and sometimes y'all going to go back and forth, but that don't mean you got to use your hands, all right? Well, thank you for calling me and letting me know, but I really don't want you to be getting into no rumbles like that. It could go so many different types of ways.
6: All right, I love you.
5: All right, I love you too, kid.
4: So he backed him out of a fight. This was after a kid decided to say some pretty mean things about his mom. And this is exactly why you gotta watch the choices that you make in public, okay, when you have a child, especially. Mm. I can imagine. What do you think they said about Amber Rose?
3: Your mom's a hoe. When's his next slut parade?
7: Oh,
3: all
7: man.
3: That.
4: Oh, my God.
3: All that. You know kids are mean, and we've seen what Amber has put out publicly. You know what I mean?
4: That's very true, but I know who else got put out there publicly, and now there's a lot of debate. They're calling her Pink Face on the internet. She's a three-year-old that's taken the net by storm. She's Blueface's daughter. And not only is she disrespectful to him, but apparently now the grandmother. Clarissa usually is out there trying to go head-to-head with Tokyo Toni and so on and so forth. Well, it looks like she was no match for this three-year-old.
8: Get your ass over here. You don't do that to me. Do you understand me? I
7: don't. Oh, my God.
8: You don't do that to me.
7: Yes,
9: I'm telling you. Yes.
10: I think you should say sorry.
9: No, I think she's sorry.
10: Why? You hurt Thomas Jr. Not mine.
9: I don't say sorry, nothing.
4: She even told her to get out of her house after she swung on her grandmother. Please, I used to love my nana passed away, man. I wish I would have had more time with my nana. These kids are disrespectful, three or not. Like, Blueface is defending the little girl, saying that his mother should have never little patted her butt. But I think she lucky she only got a pat on the butt.
3: Right.
7: Oh, man, I hate this little girl. And I shouldn't. And
4: say that about no kid.
7: I know I shouldn't say that, but I don't like the little girl. And it's, I know it's, that's my human. I'm human. but them putting this little girl out there makes you not like the little girl no
3: but
7: more.
3: But that's a, you
4: that
3: gotta blame.
4: That little girl is bad.
3: But you gotta blame stuff like that on the parents.
4: She needs more discipline, and Blueface is trying to give less. He needs to take this child to Brandon Marshall, okay? A former NFL player. He is under some scrutiny because of a video he posted online.
11: When you're walking, run, run. Discipline correction is good. Even 2 a.m, we run. But I'm training you up to be a warrior. I'm training you to be a leader, to serve. 2 a.m, let's go faster. I'm driving 3 miles per hour. You should be going at 8 or 9 miles per hour right now. Go.
7: His
4: 12-year-old son had to get busy in the middle of the night, and it didn't seem like he was giving him like a practice run. This was more like you did something earlier and now you're in trouble.
3: Mm-hmm.
4: Okay. Some people are saying he went too hard on him 2 a.m. I say it's summertime. Get your ass out there and run.
7: I don't mind it, but you don't have to record it. That's what I'm saying.
3: Part.
7: Don't record it because you have issues like Wiz Khalifa child. You know what I'm saying? You're going to go
4: to
7: school.
4: Yeah, but you want to record the championships, because especially if he's training to be an athlete, this is the hard thing that you got to do. This is the Mamba mentality I was talking about with Kobe Bryant. This is how he did. I remember my godfather used to do this to us, and I didn't even want to play basketball. He like, you not coming back in the car until y'all get 20 free throws in a row. And I'm like, wait, what? I'm not Shaq can't do it either. That was a bad example. I'm L'Oreal. That's the lowdown. You can follow me at Starring L'Oreal, L-O-R-E-L, or Morning Hustle Show. 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

0: 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It's L'Oreal, Kyle Santilli, and Alton Walker.
1: And yes, the Knicks are still the champions, just in case you were wondering. Wow. 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
0: All right, listen, man. We're trying to help out a hustler named Latavia. Her and her husband going through some financial issues. Oh, she's so worried about losing the house that she had to go take all her clothes off. And now she's wondering if
1: she went
0: too far.
1: Okay, hold on a second. Let's not act like losing your house is a small thing. Let's start there. She probably didn't have to get all the way naked.
0: Yeah. But exactly.
1: Why did she just stick to bartending again? I forgot.
0: So basically, she was trying to get some extra money. Her husband and her agreed that she would go to this party where there were strippers, but she would only bartend to get a couple of dollars.
1: Yeah, but I'm saying, I get that. But I'm like, you was getting money bartending. Like, how did you cross the line?
2: Not
0: exactly.
2: Enough.
0: Exactly. All right, when we come back, we're going to take your calls on whether or not she went too far by taking off her clothes. 866-HUSTLE-8, 866-487-8538. 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
2: First and foremost, I do really quickly want to give a big shout out to Angie Ange, our sister, who just won two more Emmys to add to the other two she already has.
1: Come on, Angie.
2: Okay. Ange? So if you want to be rich like Angie Ange, text cash, C-A-S-H, to 71007. 10 questions, 60 seconds. Get them all right. You could buy your own Emmy. It won't be real, but whatever.
1: Exactly. I know who wants to be rich. That's Latavia. Maybe she wouldn't have found herself in this situation on Help a Hustler today, yes?
2: Absolutely not. Well, apparently her and her fiance have been going through a financial bind. They finna lose their house, y'all. Her fiance cannot work, so she decided to pick up the slack, and she took a bartending gig that went a little too far because then she ended up taking her clothes off as well. Because, you know, there were strippers there, and she became one of the strippers. But she had to do what she had to do to make ends meet.
3: Nah, I tell you, boy.
4: Right,
3: man. He should have never agreed for her to go out there. He already knew his
1: wife. She should have stuck to the agreement.
3: He knew his fiance was a freak, and he know he shouldn't have did it.
2: He should be thanking her, okay? She sacrificed herself so that they could have
3: sacrificed
2: a
3: roof over their head. Sacrificed
1: herself is crazy. 866-HUSTLE-8, 866-487-8538. Let's go to the phone lines and see what you think about the situation. Did Latavia take it too far? Who's this? Where you calling from?
5: This is Megan. Calling from Sunny Isles. I am a professional veteran.
1: A professional.
5: Homeboy just needs to be, yes, a professional veteran.
2: Okay.
5: AKA
2: I love it.
5: Princess. I am retired, but I went from a cocktail waitress to a dancer. When you see the difference in the money and you're in trouble, I was a single mom. So I had to get it how I live. Mm-hmm. He needs to just be thankful she's just showing the pink and she ain't jumped to escorting.
1: Mm-hmm.
5: Let her get that paper. Let her get y'all out of trouble because you in an accident. You can't do stuff anyways. So quit your bitching. Mm-hmm. Let her leave y'all.
1: Damn, oh, Megan. Shoot. But that ain't what they agreed on.
2: Well, he could just call it top dog law.
5: I understand that. But you going to take $200 a night or $2,000 a night and get out that faster.
1: Mm-hmm. All right, poor veteran. What did you call
5: it? You're either a hustler or a worker. She's a hustler.
1: And what did you say you were? A poor what?
5: I am a professional retired.
2: I love it.
1: Thank you, Megan.
2: I'm here for that title.
1: Appreciate you.
2: That title is everything.
3: All women want to be strippers anyway. I don't know.
2: Okay, now that's not true.
1: I have read that. I did read that somewhere.
2: Oh, really? LaShonda wanted to be a stripper as well, Kyle?
1: She never read that book. 866-HUSTLE-8. 866-487-8538. 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
2: Listen, man, we're trying to help out a hustler today named Latavia. Her and her husband need some money. They're worried about losing the house. He can't work because of an accident. They agreed for her to go bartend at a party where there were strippers. But when she got there, she got caught up in a moment, ended up stripping herself to get some extra money. And now her husband is upset because that ain't what they agreed on. She said he's tripping because she's bringing home some money. What do you say?
3: Is this the same Latavia from Destiny's
4: no,
3: Show?
4: No!
2: It could be.
3: Okay, okay.
2: No, could be.
3: She's a hard
5: say
3: up on time.
5: Say
3: she ain't
5: name.
3: Seen a perform in a minute. This might be a new performance.
2: Hustlers, what do you say about this, man? 866-HUSTLE-8, 866-487-8538. Good morning. James is on the line. What you got?
6: They can go to their mortgage company and apply for a temporary hardship.
2: There you
6: and
2: go.
6: Sometimes the mortgage company will temporarily stop requesting payment.
2: That's right. That's a responsible way to handle the situation.
5: That ain't the hardship
3: she
5: wants.
3: I'm not mad at that, but does that fix what she already did?
5: That's not the hardship she wants.
2: Right.
5: She wants a different kind of hardship.
3: She didn't. Just because she stripped doesn't mean she wanted anything hard.
2: No, you can't strip and avoid the hardship. What you talking about?
5: That ship is hard for real. I know my ship will be.
2: Y'all really got a lot to say about this, man. 866-HUSTLE-8. 866-487-8538, man. Let us know how you feel about Latavia's situation. 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
2: Monique, how them streets looking out there?

0: Police are looking for suspects after a 17-year-old was shot Friday night. Officers say the teenager was approached by a group of males on Kelly Street in southeast Atlanta. He was shot in the leg. He's recovering at a hospital. At this time, police do not have a motive. 72 million Americans are expected to travel for the 4th of July holiday. More than 61 million will take the roads, despite gas prices reaching four-year highs.
1: People were complaining about it. They weren't happy, but they were still pumping and they were still going to the gas station, filling up and then hitting the road. Drivers can certainly brace for these prices. In the meantime, remember, this is the high time of year. So spring, summer is when gasoline demand goes up as more people are traveling.
0: Exia Diaz with AAA says the 4th of July travel period begins this Saturday, but officials say heavy traffic delays could start as early as this Thursday. Friday and Saturday are also predicted to be congested with heavy traffic. The holiday travel period ends July 5th. I'm Denise Dunbar on Atlanta's number one hip-hop station and the new home of the Morning Hustle, Hot 107.9.
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1: All right, man, we've been talking about it. We've been trying to get your advice on it. Latavia has a situation. Her and her fiance were in a financial bind, didn't want to lose their house. He can't work because he got into a bad accident. They agreed that she would be going to this party where there were strippers, but she would only be a bartender to get a couple of extra dollars. Well, I guess she got caught up in the moment, because next thing you know, she out there stripping too. Now he's upset about it, and she feels like he is tripping.
2: She must have did this in her past. Ain't nobody just going to start stripping.
3: That's what I'm saying. He already knew.
1: You think so?
3: Yes, he knew, man. You she, just don't do that. Too. I agree, L'Oreal. You just don't start taking your clothes. Ooh.
2: Hell no.
3: Know what they doing.
1: But he got every right to be mad, though, because even if that was the case, that wasn't the agreement. The agreement was you keep your ass back there and pour up these drinks.
2: Yeah. I'm surprised those strippers ain't beat her ass. Like, you wasn't working the first part of the day. How you picking up singles? Like, you crazy. Man.
1: Maybe she was already planning on being a stripper and only told him.
2: That sounds more like it. Because come on now. Yeah. This is crazy.
1: Damn, that's kind of even more devious when you think about it.
4: Yeah, he better
2: be
4: careful.
2: He needs to get a job.
1: He can't work. He had a bad accident.
3: He got a bad accident.
2: You can work when you... Listen, on Love Island, they got a girl that's missing a leg, and she won gold medals. This man can't figure it out because he had an accident. She need to dump him.
3: I tell you what, let him go strip. Hey, man. Take your cripple ass out there and get your strip.
2: That's right.
3: How about that?
1: Hustlers, what do
3: you... See how she like it.
1: What do y'all say?
2: Women love to help men that ain't together.
1: 866-HUSTLE-8, 866-487-8538. Who is this? Where you calling from?
5: Yo, it's the Toothless Dog.
1: Toothless Dog?
2: Yeah.
1: OKC.
5: Oh, Lord.
1: What you got, bro?
5: She all that money, and she had to do what she had.
2: Come on now.
5: Me being an undercover stripper myself.
2: Oh, I know that's right.
3: Toothless Dog, man. Come on, man.
2: Watch out now.
5: She saw that money, and I ain't mad at her. He was down, and that was quick money to pay the bills. And as my ex-stripper name would say, Chocolate Thunder say, she had to get that money.
1: All right, bro.
2: Ooh, I know that's right.
1: Thank you for checking in with us. Appreciate you, bro. Yo, good morning. Who's this? Where you calling from?
6: My name is Danielle. I'm from Detroit.
1: All right, what you want
6: to
1: say?
6: Okay, I was calling to say that I used to be a dancer, and my boyfriend now, he won't even let me go in the strip club.
1: Yeah.
6: So if it's hard times, he would never even tell me to do no shit like that.
1: Right.
4: Right.
6: I wouldn't be that tempted. And I also ain't about to sit around while we lose our grip. I can find something to do. She can't do nothing else. It's a lot of blame to go around.
1: All right, man. I hope they figure this out, man, because it looks like not only is she about to lose her house, you about to lose your man.
4: Yeah, he
2: no, he about to lose his woman because she going to get a big money maker, and she going to be like, look, he going to say, you ain't got to strip no more.
4: She bet not.
2: Even though she only did it one time.
3: She bet not. This man took care of this woman
1: time. That's right.
3: She bet not.
1: That's
3: right. She bet
2: How
3: not
2: you
3: do
2: know that?
3: That? He said it like she couldn't. She didn't have to work all this time.
1: That's right.
3: He was making all the money.
2: Yeah, but she didn't have to work hard. She was stripping on the side. He just ain't saying no.
1: All right, hustlers, if you didn't get through on the phones, you know what to do. Shoot us a voice note on that Morning Hustle app. Let us know how you feel. We're keeping it moving. The lowdown's up next. Lo, what we got?
2: Well, it looks like Jay-Z, no matter what he does, he's still going to have a ton of haters, but he's proven them wrong with a little help from the queen, Beyonce. We'll talk all about it coming up in the lowdown.
1: That's on the way. Don't move.

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1: 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All right, Morning Hustle's here. The lowdown's up next. L'Oreal, what we doing?
2: Well, it looks like running to Bali is not the answer to Russell Simmons' prayers after all. I'll tell you what update just happened and why he may be in big trouble. Plus, Jay-Z got inches. We'll talk all about it coming up in the lowdown.
1: Hey, all right. That's going down in 10 minutes.
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0: Yeah, you got that low
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2: Looks like Jay and Beyonce are bouncing back on the hater.
3: That's right, because they got the audacity to talk about the jig is up. He up, all right. We talk all about that in just a second. First, is showing the internet better than showing the police? Well, that's what this woman thinks, okay? The ex of Geno Smith, the veteran NFL player, has gone viral after she posted this disturbing video.
4: Geno just beat my ass. That's why.
5: She came in there.
4: I put seven down and I left. You ran outside and attacked me.
5: This is crazy.
4: You came outside and attacked me.
5: My family.
4: You, I don't give a fuck about y'all.
3: And according to the woman, Kristen, she's saying that he beat her ass because he hates taking care of his special needs kid and can't be left alone with him because he'd rather watch sex online and play Call of Duty. Now, he was trying to cover up his face, but she was getting him on social media. She started screaming, running help, and then ran towards him, which I think you're supposed to run away when you're looking for help.
6: Yeah.
3: But I don't know. Some people are saying, like, she shouldn't have posted this on social media. And with that being said, I'm going to say I'd rather post it on social media than go to the police, because sometimes the police do not help you. You have so many instances where you've even seen these documentaries where these people are like, we gave them proof that this happened, but the police said that they needed to see it on video. So, I mean, it is what it is. I don't really feel like there's nothing wrong with her posting it up, but it looks like she's taking down her social media now. And some people are saying she wished him a happy Father's Day first.
2: Oh, well, that was nice.
7: After, yeah.
3: I don't know. But Call of Duty, is that fun?
7: Man, Call of Duty is amazing. It is a good reason not to watch a child, man. You will forget about all
3: That's
7: your kids,
3: awful.
7: Man. You'll
3: well, let's talk game. About My Russell man. Simmons.
7: Right.
3: It looks like he is in Bali trying to dodge these lawsuits. But according to this particular judge, he said, oh, it's not going down. Okay, apparently the civil rape lawsuit back from 1997 is hanging over Russell Simmons' head. And after I read what they're saying he did, this man might have to go to jail, y'all. So they're saying that what he did with this executive was he made her have sex with him in a Manhattan apartment and then fired her and then forged a severance letter that said she agreed not to say anything about him, kind of like an NDA.
7: Mm-hmm.
3: And so what they're saying now is like, bro, like, first of all, that's not even a real signature. And they've proven that. And on top of that, they're saying, I don't care where the hell he lives. This happened in Manhattan. He came to Manhattan to do it. And you could come to Manhattan to do this lawsuit. So it looks like he will be getting ordered to be to court. I mean, is this the first of many wins? Because there was a few women that have complaints on Russell Simmons. I do not think that this is going to be the end. I think this is opening Pandora's box. Let's talk about Jigga Man, okay? Looks like him and Beyonce have gone viral after the breakdown, or should I say the blueprint.
8: I thought it was always beautiful that the real reason Jay grew out his hair was to show Blue that her hair was like his hair. Our daughter was about 5, and she wasn't feeling very confident about her hair at that time. It inspired Jay to grow out his hair.
3: So they talked about his hair journey, showed his plaques getting combed out, and of course they used Sacred. Beyonce was there blow drying Hov's hair, and people still had some negative things to say in the comments, but I'm like, I thought y'all said it was a wig. Clearly it was not. He got cornrows and all that good stuff. I just wonder if Jay is gonna keep this afro up. You know, they're saying that he did this as also like a tribute to his dad, a tribute to Blue. So what do y'all really truly think about the afro? Because I like it.
2: I hope that by the time he does the shows at Yankee Stadium, it's cut.
7: You want the fade?
3: Nah, I like the cornrows.
7: You can't do cornrows over 50. I'm sorry.
3: I'm sorry. Bald people have no say in this fight. So, Alton, you and your hairline, sit this one out. I'm L'Oreal. That's the lowdown. You can follow me at Star and L'Oreal, L-O-R-E-L, or One Hustle Show.
2: Speaking of your chance. Speaking of sitting things out for a second, it looked like Iran was about to sit out these negotiations all because of the things Trump was saying online. 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
0: 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At this point, man, these people are embarrassing.
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0: And we'll talk about how embarrassing they are when we come back in 10 minutes. 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
0: All right, let's get to this Santilli news you could use. Trump triggers Iran again. Now, J.D. Vance, the vice president, was over in Switzerland. They were having peace negotiations about the war in Iran. So while J.D. Vance is there talking with the officials in Switzerland about the war in Iran, Donald Trump jumps on his Truth social media and starts tweeting and F's up the whole thing. He puts out some tweets and says, talking about the Strait of Hormuz, which we've been talking about for a while, them blocking all the ships coming in and out. And he says to Iran, if you close it, you won't have a country. You won't even make it back to your effing country. Trump is a wild boy. He also says some things like, you know, Iran must immediately stop their highly paid proxies in Lebanon from causing trouble. If they don't, we'll hit Iran very hard again, just like we did last week, but harder. Even harder. So, of course, with all of these threats, the officials of Iran in Switzerland walked out of the peace negotiations, leaving J.D. Vance sitting there looking a little stupid. Now, that happened yesterday. They say overnight, early this morning, some of these conversations have resumed, and the two sides have reengaged through mediations, and they have come to some sort of agreement. During this agreement, they say there's a 60-day roadmap where both nations have agreed to a permanent peace deal within 60 days. There's going to be a political oversight committee that was established to guide future talks, and they say both sides have agreed to set up a deconfliction cell to help enforce the ceasefire in southern Lebanon and clashes in the Strait of Hormuz as well. Because we know the Lebanon thing, Israel's been bombing them, and that's been a point of contention in this peace talk as well. So, I mean, it's just a bunch of back and forth, man. I don't know. Does anybody feel more positive about where we are?
1: I mean, now hear me out. I felt like what Trump was doing was he was setting up J.D. Vance. I think he don't like him, and he was trying to get rid of him. Because ain't no way you send this man to go straighten some stuff out and you say some stuff like that while he's over there.
0: It's outrageous.
1: Ain't no way.
0: It's outrageous. All right, now another thing from the Trump administration that's been going crazy, a lot of people haven't been talking about lately, is ICE. Now, while it seems as though ICE's presence has calmed down around the country, it's in full swing in New Jersey, in Newark, New Jersey, at Delaney Hall. Delaney Hall is a...
2: You're hearing about it.
0: Yeah, it's a detention center, right, that's owned by a private company, the CEO Group, and a lot of people have problems with that. So for the past, I don't know, months now, there's been clashes. They say they have 300 detainees that are inside the detention center, and they've done a coordinated hunger and labor strike to protest the lack of due process in the courtroom, inhumane living conditions, and things of that nature. There was even a time where they denied the mayor from walking through and doing any inspections and things of that nature. So over the weekend, things came to a head because it's Father's Day, and people feel like there's fathers that are unjustly being held inside this detention center. So a lot of protesters and advocates gathered for the Free the Dads demonstration, and things just got out of control. First and foremost, ICE out there putting you think they would have learned about George Floyd. They out there putting their knees on people's necks.
4: What is your name?
5: You're on her neck.
4: What is your name?
0: And it was even a situation where a photographer and a demonstrator was hit by a car by an employee of the CEO Group, the company that owns the detention center. So, things are a little out of control in Jersey right now.
2: Yeah, man, be safe.
1: I was just out there. I ain't seen none of this.
0: Well, you ain't driving
2: over. Over there to the deep, yeah.
1: That's crazy.
0: Just understand that ICE is still out here causing havoc. Things are not necessarily better. It's just been a little bit more quieter around the country.
2: They're trying to make that money for the World Cup. That's what it is.
0: Man, listen. 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

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Somebody tell them people Mr. Hem is here. Whoa.

0: 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Somebody tell them people Mr. Hem is here.
1: Whoa, whoa, whoa, whoa, whoa, whoa.
0: Mr. Hem.

0: 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Somebody tell them people Mr. Hem is here.
1: Whoa, whoa, whoa, whoa, whoa, whoa.
0: Mr. Hem is here.
1: Whoa, whoa, whoa, whoa, whoa, whoa.
0: Mr. Hem.
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2: Absolutely. Speaking of calling us, you might have to hit us up on social media. Our time is up. We are up out the door. Now, tomorrow when we come back, hey, man, a viral post out there. A young lady said, forget all these expensive-ass salons. She took her ass to Great Clips.
3: Great Clips. Ain't that for,
4: I thought that was for men.
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2: 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It looks like if y'all keep raising these prices the way y'all raising them, it's going to be for everybody in a minute. We're going to talk about that tomorrow morning, all right? In the meantime, how can I get with you today? What you got going on, L'Oreal?
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4: 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Listen, I want to give a shout out. I was in Smyrna, Georgia for Juneteenth, man. I didn't know that many black folks was out there, man.
2: Really?
4: Man, they came out for Juneteenth. We had a good old time.
2: How you ain't know that?
4: I just didn't know. They done took over that area, man. If you know about Smyrna, you know what I'm talking about. But good job on their Juneteenth festival. It was a great weekend, man. And shout out to all the blackness that was out there, man. It was great.
2: Absolutely. All right, man. Kyle Santillan, I'm up out of here. Shout out to the dads once again. Shout out to my son who's getting busy over the weekend. Shout out to Winston-Salem State University. And my guy, Coach Tori Woodbury, had a very successful camp there over the weekend as well. And with that being said, we're out the door. You can follow me on the

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Yes, we are coming off of Father's Day weekend. We are also coming off of Juneteenth weekend. So, yes, we are fully recovered. We're ready to have a great week. Now, look, I do have a way that you can win $1,000, so you got to stay tuned for that. Also, if you want to pull up to the big match this week, we got some of our favorite radio personalities that will be outside in the streets. In the meanwhile, make sure you follow The Morning Hustle on their Instagram, at The Morning Hustle, and check out their latest views, their latest Instagram views, and their latest interviews. It's hot. Yeah.

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1: I'm Jesse McNeil, meteorologist for 11 Live News. Hot and humid this afternoon, under partly sunny skies, highs will be in the upper 80s. When you factor in the humidity, it's going to feel like the low 90s. Showers could develop at any time, but more likely this evening. Some of the storms could be strong to severe. Heavy rain and gusty winds will accompany those storms. A tornado cannot be ruled out, so be alert. Showers will linger into early Tuesday morning, but expect partly sunny skies during the afternoon on Tuesday. Highs will be in the mid to upper 80s. I'm meteorologist Jesse McNeil with your 11 Live Weather Impact Team. Enjoy today.
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8: 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Thank you, dear God, for my life, my family, my community, and my friends. I seek forgiveness of any sins I may have committed, and I pray that I will not repeat bad decisions. I pray today for others, including myself, for all of us in need of your mercy and grace. 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We surrender all stress and doubts, all anxiety and worries, all misbeliefs and misinformation, all anger and hatred, all fears and trepidations, as well as all challenges and victories to your divine wisdom and infinite power. Please order my steps according to thy will and nestle my faith in your bosom for my ultimate protection from those who wish me ill. I love you, dear God, and I praise thy holy name. Hallelujah and amen.
9: Come in.
10: Uncle Jay, can you tell me another Claret story, please?
9: Okay, you ready?
10: Yeah.
11: Here we go.
9: There once was a woman named Sue who was in an accident and didn't know what to do.
10: Did she call 855 Jay Sanders?
9: No, she didn't call me.
10: Who'd she call?
9: Let's just say she didn't call a trial attorney.
10: She didn't?
9: Nope.
10: What happened then?
9: Well, it didn't turn out the way it should've.
12: Oh, no!
9: Now listen.
13: This ain't funny, so don't you dare laugh.
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10: She would have been better off representing herself.
9: No, you never want to represent yourself. That's how Sue got God.
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9: I'm Jay Sanders, and thinking you can get the most money by handling your own case is a mistake you don't want to make. So if you've been in an accident, call 855-JAY-SANDERS.
10: Wow.
0: Hey, hey, it's My Asia Simone and Dr. Harrison. 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

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How I'm crossing these state lines. 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
3: Well, I think a phenomenon is about to happen. It looks like black people might end up going to great clips.
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3: Y'all saw that lady. These salons and these barbershop prices are getting so high. 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
5: It's giving ad, because I don't trust her.
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3: All right. Well, that's going to be the debate, man. 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We'll get into all of that.
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And shout out to Incognito DJ Mrs. They will be outside at the Moxie this Wednesday.

0: Why that boy keep buying shit? He's still on my cock and hammers, bandanas on car antennas. No, we do not talk to strangers, just cut off these coochies, something dangerous. This AK,
1: skill, man,
0: from the ankle up.

Atlanta's number one hip hop station, Hot 107.9. It's My Asia in the midday. You know, the Daily Dish is coming up. We got to talk about what Toy Story just did at the box office because everybody's talking about that. Also, Young Thug is out here signing new artists and talking about people's vasectomies. All that's coming up in 6 minutes on the Daily Dish. It's Hot 107.9.

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1: So I don't know how I missed the memo that Toy Story 5 was out. I don't know what's going on. It's one of my favorite movies of all time. But they just dominated the box office with over $160 million in domestic ticket sales. And they just broke a record for the franchise. This is the biggest opening of any movie this year. And yes, that does include Michael Jackson. Second place was Disclosure Day. And then Obsession came behind them with $14.2 million sold. And a Scary Movie was kind of low. It was $6.7 million in ticket sales. But I mean, that's not technically low, but just compared to Toy Story 5. So that means that I need to be making my way on down to the movie theater. I want to go see Toy Story. I need to catch up on Scary Movie. I did see the Michael Jackson movie. Wink, wink, hint, hint. If anybody wants to take me to the movies, then yeah, we got some stuff to watch and catch up on. Now, Young Thug is out here looking to sign somebody. You know, I'm always keeping up with the latest when it comes to these artists and things that they have going on. Thug obviously was on the internet over the weekend, real active. So at first he reached out to an emerging female artist and was like, hey, I want to sign you today. What we doing? And then he turned around and said that he wanted to sign Kodak Black. Now, he said that if Kodak signed with him, if he did a deal with him, he would give him whatever he thinks that he wants. Hashtag no kizzy. You know, Kodak Black just recently released his 9th studio album, which I missed the memo because I ain't been hearing none of his music. The boy needs some help, so maybe signing into YSL might not be a bad idea. I don't know. Now, another reason that Young Thug is trending is because there's a streamer by the name of Blackboy Max, for all my people who's in the streaming world. He revealed that he just got a vasectomy at 23 years old. Now, during the live stream, Young Thug was basically saying, that's a mistake. Like, why would you get a vasectomy before having children? And he was like, wouldn't you want to start a family first? Like, basically, like, it's all about the legacy. Like, one of life's major purposes is to have children and to build a family. So, you know, everybody in the comments is going back and forth. It's a lot of mixed reactions. Some people are agreeing with him. Basically saying that, you know what, he should have considered having children, or he should have waited before he considered a permanent birth control. And then others are saying he has the right to make a choice. Like, you know, like when we were talking about women with abortion rights and things like that, like people are just basically saying his body, his choice. Now, Thug is standing on what he believes in. And of course, Blackboy Max is standing on what he believes in. And this is what I want y'all to do. I want you to chime into this conversation. Do you think that men should have a vasectomy before they actually start a family? Is it looked at as weird? Is it out of the ordinary? Me personally, I'm gonna give you my opinion, but I need you to hit my phone lines up, 404-741-1079. Let's weigh in on this topic. It's hot.
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0: Atlanta's number one hip-hop station, Hot 107.9. It's My Asia in the midday. And yes, we just wrapped up the Daily Dish. DJ Fonsway is getting ready for that lemon pepper lunch mix, but I had to bring him in on this topic. The question for the culture. You know Thug is going viral right now, Young Thug, because there's this streamer who got a vasectomy at the age of 23 years old. And Thug is like, boy, you didn't even start your family yet. Like, that's a mistake. It's not smart. So I want to know, like, what you think about this topic. Do you feel like it was it smart for him to get this vasectomy before he turned 23, or is it his body, his choice?
1: Probably so. I think he's right for getting it. You can reverse it. I think it's...
0: Oh, you can reverse a vasectomy? But isn't it like you get snipped, right?
1: Yeah, but they could put it back in. I mean, some kind of way they could do some stuff. I done heard some guys get it done, and I know they said you could reverse it. So since you could reverse it, I think it's good.
0: Okay, then, Dr. Fonsway, because I didn't know that. This is new information, so maybe Thug didn't know this information.
1: Yeah, maybe not. I mean, I heard you could reverse it.
0: But will it still work?
1: I don't know, man. I don't know how they get you shooting blanks. You go from shooting blanks to back to shooting the real thing. It's like a pellet gun versus a real gun. Oh, I don't know. It just sounds weird to me, but hey.
0: Too much for my brain. But look, I appreciate you so much for weighing in on this topic. You know, it's a lot of mixed reviews on social media right now. So if you want to chime in, head over to our Instagram at Hot107.9ATL. But like I said, we are getting ready for that lemon pepper lunch mix. What direction are we going today, Fonsway?
1: Man, we partying today, man. You know what I'm saying? It's a Monday. We might go to Magic City tonight, but we partying today.
0: I can't wait. 12 o'clock hour, we going up for the lemon pepper lunch mix. It's hot.
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Atlanta, what's happening, man? Hey, check this out, man. This the Bankhead Ambassador, man. You know what I mean? The West Side Representative, man. Zone 1 of No One, man. 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

0: Atlanta's number one hip-hop station, Hot 107.9. It's My Asia in the midday. Yes, that is the Lemon Pepper Lunch Mix. We ain't even done yet. DJ Funsway is going so crazy right now. Make sure y'all follow him on all social media, at DJ Funsway, exactly how it sounds. 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Surprise! Well, I ain't gonna tell you just yet. We gotta give a major shout-out to the Georgia Lottery, okay? 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Now, this is the surprise. 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So this is what I'm going to do. The Atlanta Dream played tonight. They played the tempo. So if you want to see the Atlanta Dream, I got two tickets that I'm giving away right now. So that's the surprise. If you want to pull up on the Atlanta Dream tonight, State Farm Arena, they play the tempo. 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And Funsway is coming back in 7 minutes. It's hot.
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3: Well, I think a phenomenon is about to happen. 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
3: Y'all saw that lady. These salons and these barbershop prices are getting so high. 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
15: Hey, so look, this is the biggest boss, Ricky Rose. It's time for that lemon pepper lunch mix with my Asia Simone. Yeah, my Asia. Yeah, I had to put it in there. Hey, yo, this finna be on fire. You better keep it locked right now. I love my wings extra crispy, all flats. 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You feel me? Make it a 20-piece. 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

0: Yeah. 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I had took her with me. We both spent a little time. She got hers, I got mine. 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They fool, nigga. 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Cut a hoe off. I was feeling it.
1: Yep.
0: Take him back.

0: J Feng Shui closing out the lemon pepper lunch mix. If you mixed his mix today, he mixes every single Monday, 12 p.m. to 1 p.m. He going crazy. Make sure y'all follow him on Instagram at DJ Feng Shui. Also, speaking of going crazy, y'all know this Wednesday, the big match, Morocco and Haiti play. I heard this going to be a big game. It's going to be good, too. A lot of people going to be in the building. Incognito, DJ Mrs., posted on the corner, will be at the Moxie. That is 329 Marietta Street. If you want to pop up on them during the match, all you got to do is, you know, show up. Pull up. Come have a drink. Come get some food. I'll be here in the station while they out there broadcasting. But yes, no, actually, they are doing their whole show from there. They're going to do it from 3 p.m. to 7 p.m. So it's going to be a lot of fun, entertainment, food, drink specials. If you want to be in the building, then I suggest you pull up. One more time, that is 329 Marietta Street, the Moxie downtown. Y'all know it's two Moxies, not the Midtown location. We need y'all at the Moxie downtown. You want to pull up, I'm posted on the corner. Feng Shui, we appreciate you so much. More music on the way in 6 minutes. And I got to get you ready for tea time in the 1 o'clock hour. Get ready. It's hot.
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0: I'm telling you.
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0: what he got going on, y'all. He gonna be doing a whole BET experience. 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

0: 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Somebody tell them people Mr. Hem is here.
1: Whoa, whoa, whoa, whoa, whoa, whoa.
0: Mr. Hem is here.
1: Whoa, whoa, whoa, whoa, whoa, whoa.
0: Mr. Hem.
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It's My Asia in the Midday, and I gotta get you ready for tea time information for the culture. Everything the city needs. I got some big match updates for all my soccer fans. Also, I heard they selling some fake jerseys. I'm gonna tell you who doing it in 6 minutes.

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0: So shout out to the fact that the Soccer Fan Festival that's been here in the city at Centennial Olympic Park, it's been doing so well, y'all, that they decided to extend the Fan Fest an extra day. So on Thursday, June 25th, fans will be able to come out and watch USA as we take on Turkey. Our men's team will be playing, and the festival will be open from 6 p.m. to midnight. Now, just like all the other days, there's going to be food, music, they're going to have cultural programming, and you get to watch the big match, you know, meet some people and have some fun. And they said Fan Fest has been eaten down. They said it's so popular that they had to close it down for at least 30 minutes when U.S. played Australia. So if you need those tickets, they are free tickets. All you have to do is get them at fifafanfest.wristband.io. Just go to the FIFA website and then click Fan Fest and you'll find it. In other news, while we are talking about the Fan Festival, somebody is out here scamming people for counterfeit merch. It's so bad that the feds are involved. They're saying that more than 276,000 fake sports-related items have been sold within the last year, totaling over $33 million. Officials are saying that they're selling fake jerseys both online and by street vendors, targeting thousands of tourists and soccer fans that are coming in the city, and they don't know no better. Or maybe they do. They just don't want to spend the money. If you don't know what a fake jersey looks like, here's a way you can kind of tell. So, number one, if the jersey costs less than $75, then you already know something ain't right. Second, if it has poor stitching, if it has inaccurate team logos, if it's missing logos, it is fake, y'all. Please do not buy this merch from these people on these streets. Get the official team wear. If you are caught buying it or selling it, it will actually be linked to a larger property crime. So I suggest y'all just go ahead and spend it. If you ain't got it, then get a t-shirt. You ain't got to get a jersey. If you're going to get a t-shirt, spend your $25 and keep moving. Other than that, I do think the city has been doing a great job. Major shout out to Mayor Andre Dickens and the whole city, Atlanta Police Department, for keeping everything contained. The people are not going crazy at all. Sometimes we don't even notice that they're here if it's not match day. So, I mean, maybe it's a good thing, maybe it's not. I know the city gonna turn up for USA, so just make sure you're staying safe and abiding by all the rules. But it's My Asia Simone, and that is Tea Time. If you missed any of my stories today, then head over to hotspotatl.com. Tim's what you need coming up in 6 minutes. It's hot.
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0: Day. Everybody is getting ready for the One Voyage Cruise. 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DL Hughley, Ricky Smiley, DJ Kid Capri gonna be on there. 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Meg Thee Stallion, Lover Girl, is on your airways in 6 minutes. It's hot.
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3: Well, I think a phenomenon is about to happen. 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
3: Y'all saw that lady. These salons and these barbershop prices are getting so high. That lady went over to Great Clips and said, thank you.
5: It's giving ad, because I don't trust her.
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3: 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Well, that's going to be the debate, man. 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

0: 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Yeah.
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1: 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Ballin' hard on another hemisphere. Somebody tell them people Mr. Hem is here.
2: Whoa, whoa, whoa, whoa, whoa, whoa.
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0: 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Never chase bread, chase the vision. 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Success feel better, independent. 9-11 at the Valley, Adeline. Big Master P vibe, no limit. Ballin' hard on another hemisphere. Somebody tell them people Mr. Hem is here.
1: Whoa, whoa, whoa, whoa, whoa, whoa.
0: Mr. Hem is here.

0: me any place on the map, cause I'm him. Never chase bread, chase the vision. 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Falling hard on another hemisphere. Somebody tell them people Mr. Hem is here.
1: Whoa, whoa, whoa, whoa, whoa, whoa.
0: Mr. Hem is here.
1: Whoa, whoa, whoa, whoa, whoa, whoa.
0: Mr. Hem.
2: 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And I am doing something so special this Friday, so I'm gonna let you in on a little secret in 6 minutes. 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
1: 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It's My Asia in the Midday, and I will be broadcasting live this Friday from the Universal Circus. So if you want to pull up on me from 5 p.m. to 7 p.m., I will be there under the big top. And, of course, the show starts at 7 p.m. Now, this Friday, June 26th, I need you to really, really pop out because they are not only allowing me to broadcast live from 5 to 7, but I am also going to be the official guest ringmaster. And this is something like a dream. This is something I've never done before. And when I tell you I need your support, I want you to come out there. I want you to show up and show out for me. Take some pictures. Come vibe. Give me some good energy. It is in Gwinnett. So at Gwinnett Place Mall in Duluth, from now until July 12th, you can get your tickets to the Universal Circus because they'll be there until July 12th. But I need you there this Friday, June 26th. I need you there. Pull up on me. Get your tickets right now at UniversalCircus.com. Let's tap into the weather report.
2: I'm Joseph McNeil, meteorologist for Living Live News. Hot and humid this afternoon. Under partly sunny skies, highs will be in the upper 80s. When you factor in the humidity, it's going to feel like the low 90s. Showers could develop at any time, but more likely this evening. Some of the storms could be strong to severe. Heavy rain and gusty winds will accompany those storms. A tornado cannot be ruled out, so be alert. Showers will linger into early Tuesday morning, but expect partly sunny skies during the afternoon on Tuesday. Highs will be in the mid to upper 80s. I'm meteorologist Jesse McNeil with your 11 Live Weather Impact Team. Enjoy today.
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10: It's hard to believe that 2026 is halfway over. It's startling that 6 months have passed already. When you were 10, it seemed like your teen years would never come. By the time you're a teenager, you just can't wait for 21. However, do you remember when 30 years old seemed to come right after 23? And then 40 and 30 years felt like they were only a couple years apart. Wow. And at 40, statistics say that your life is half over if you are blessed. At 50, some of us start having pains in parts of our bodies that we didn't even know we had. Then here comes 60, and everybody is saying yes, ma'am, or no, sir, to you. By your 70s, you become acutely aware that life is way too short, that time moves way too fast, and there definitely are no replays and no rewinds. So relish every second of every minute of every hour you are blessed to have, because time cannot be repeated.
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0: midday. And unfortunately, it is my time to get up out of here. So make sure y'all follow me on all social media at MyAsiaSimone. That is M-I-Asia and Simone with a Y. And of course, I wouldn't be me if I didn't leave you with an affirmation appetizer. So you should say to yourself, I am no longer carrying trauma. I am open to healing. Whatever it is that I've been holding on to, I am going to release it so that I can receive what God has for me next. Please, please don't hold on to that trauma, y'all. Let it go. It's always bigger and better out there in the world, and it's an easier path for you to move on. I mean, it's not going to be always easy to let things go, but sometimes you got to understand the bigger picture at hand. But I appreciate y'all for tapping in with me today. Posted on the Corner is up next, and they're going to be outside this Wednesday, so they're going to give you all those details. Make sure y'all tap in at 3 o'clock. I'll be back tomorrow at 10 a.m. Top 107.9.
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0: 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What more can you ask for? 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
2: 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I got them Sexy on. Red. 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

0: 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Posted on the corner, period.
1: That's a song of the summer right there. Young Miami with Spinach. You posted on the corner with Incognito. And you get sis DJ Mrs. on Hot 107.9, Atlanta's number one hip-hop station. I told you I got an action-packed show today. My girl Sukiyana will be pulling up on me in that 6 o'clock hour. You got to step away from the radio. I don't want you to miss a thing. 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Now in about 6 to 7 minutes, I'm going to let you know how you can put a grand in your hand. And I'm going to have some Cardi B for you. So you already know what to do. Keep it up and stuck right where you got it. 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
7: Please join me for prayer. Thank you, dear God, for my life, my family, my community, and my friends. I seek forgiveness of any sins I may have committed, and I pray that I will not repeat bad decisions. I pray today for others, including myself, for all of us in need of your mercy and grace. Although we may not know what our future holds, we accept your guidance and direction as we acknowledge that you are in total control of our destiny. We surrender all stress and doubts, all anxiety and worries, all misbeliefs and misinformation, all anger and hatred, all fears and trepidations, as well as all challenges and victories to your divine wisdom and infinite power. Please order my steps according to thy will and nestle my faith in your bosom for my ultimate protection from those who wish me ill. I love you, dear God, and I praise thy holy name. Hallelujah and amen.
8: I'm Shane Cummins, a real client of 855 Jay Sanders. We were on 285. I was in the back seat of the car. My fiance was in the front seat of the car, and my stepmother was actually driving. A truck driver actually fell asleep and swiped us. And the car spun around a few times.

0: 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My wife had various injuries as well. My stepmother, she had injuries. I had Julian, they had other lawyers. So I believe my stepmother got like 10,000. My wife got like 17,000, and I got 330,000. And I wasn't even driving, I was in the back seat. So thank you, Jay Sanders. 330,000, I did. And listen, Julian has helped so many of my cousins and family members and friends over the years. So many people. Julian, go ahead, you write real quick.
1: I'm Jay Sanders, and choosing the right lawyer matters. So if you've been in an accident, call 855-JAY-SANDERS.
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0: shorty was a shebang. All of my ops, they diss. Please don't put me to the test. They tryna get back on the net. I'm tryna get back in the flesh.
1: Yeah. That's the latest from Drake. It's called Shebang on Hot 107.9, Atlanta's number one hip-hop station. 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

0: put me any place on the map, cause I'm him. 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
1: Whoa, whoa, whoa, whoa, whoa, whoa.
0: Mr. Hem is here.
1: Whoa,
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3: 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I got some tea for you.
2: Who did it? 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
3: Okay, let's get into it real quick, T, for you. So, speaking of T.I., he has something to get off his chest about Versus. But first, Clive Davis, the iconic music executive who founded Arista Records and J Records, has passed away at the age of 94 in his home in New York City. Now, the cause of death has not been disclosed, but Clive has recently faced some health issues, including the hospitalization up in early May for upper respiratory issues. So I definitely want to keep his friends, family, and fans in our prayers as he goes through this difficult time. But I do want to say we would not know a lot of artists if it was not for him, and that's including Whitney Houston, Aretha Franklin, Alicia Keys, Carrie Underwood, Luther Vandross, and more. So, you know, I continue to keep you updated on that as that unfolds. And T.I.P., he made it known that he's no longer interested in participating in the Versus battle. So, during a recent appearance on the Joe Budden podcast, T.I. said he's moved on from that chapter, boo. He not worrying about that no more because we made such a big deal about it. It caused a mini rap beef, even though T.I. turned up during that rap beef. But he called Versus poor people activity, child, and he's questioning why would he spend his time going back and forth with another artist at this stage of his life. And I'm not mad at it. And T.I. is a Libra through and through. I'm a Libra, and when we over something, boo, we over it. If y'all didn't give me it then, don't worry about giving it to me now. So I ain't mad at it. But Timberland recently commented, huh? So I don't know if Timberland was a little, like, taken back by him calling it poor people activity. But, you know, I continue to keep you updated on that as that unfolds. You to recap, you already know you can go. Post it on thecorner.com. Follow your good sis on the gram at DJ Mrs. DJ M-I-S-S-E-S. Okay, listen, that 4-4 trivia is on the way along with your 4-4 song of the day. So call me right now if you want to get on this trivia. 404-741-1079. It's hot.
6: Hey, what's happening, man? 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Ha Ha Mafia Zone. Saying congratulations, man, to Incognito and DJ Missy for having the biggest show in the city, man. Post it on the corner, man. Pull up and holler at a player. 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
8: Well, I think a phenomenon is about to happen. 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
9: What black people? 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
8: Y'all saw that lady. These salons and these barbershop prices are getting so high. 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
9: It's giving ad, because I don't trust her.
10: Depends on how much they cost. 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
8: All right. 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

0: up, hotties? It's your girl, Megan Thee Stallion, a.k.a. the Hot Girl Coach. And right now, you're listening to Posted on the Corner with Incognito and DJ Mrs.
1: 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I got new Drake for you right now, Janice. 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

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You posted on the corner with Incognito and your good sis DJ Mrs. I know you see what time it is, boo. We want to know, did you grew here? Did you flew here with this 404 trivia? And my question today is, what Atlanta-based cable network was founded by Ted Turner and launched in the 1980s? 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

0: 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And while you do that, I got your request on the way for Tim's coming up in about 6 minutes. 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
4: It's hard to believe that 2026 is halfway over. It's startling that 6 months have passed already. When you were 10, it seemed like your teen years would never come. By the time you're a teenager, you just can't wait for 21. However, do you remember when 30 years old seemed to come right after 23? And then 40 and 30 years felt like they were only a couple years apart. Wow. And at 40, statistics say that your life is half over if you are blessed. At 50, some of us start having pains in parts of our bodies that we didn't even know we had. Then here comes 60, and everybody is saying yes, ma'am, or no, sir, to you. By your 70s, you become acutely aware that life is way too short, that time moves way too fast, and there definitely are no replays and no rewinds. So relish every second of every minute of every hour you are blessed to have, because time cannot be repeated.
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0: 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That 404 trivia is in full effect. Call me right now. Matter of fact, who is this?
1: Hey, what's going on? It's Marvin.
0: Where you posted on the corner at, Bull?
1: Atlanta, I'm in the city.
0: I know, that's right. You ready for this 404 trivia?
1: Yeah, let's get it.
0: All right, in 5 seconds, what Atlanta-based cable network was founded by Ted Turner and launched in the 1980s? Y'all know?
1: No idea.
0: Dang, look it up and call me back, Bull.
1: All right.
0: Post it on the corner. Who is this?
2: My name is Essence. Oh, my God.
0: Hey, where you posted on the corner at, Boo?
2: I'm posted on the corner in Conyers.
0: I know, that's right. You ready for this 4-4 trivia?
2: Yes, ma'am, I am.
0: All right, in 5 seconds, tell me what Atlanta-based cable network was founded by Ted Turner and launched in the 1980s.
2: Is it Turner Field?
0: No.
2: Or CBS?
0: Nope, look it up and call me back, sis. I'm still looking for the right answer. Call me right now, 404-741.

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1: Where you posted on the corner at?
0: I'm right here in Forest Park.
1: I know that's right. You ready for this 4-4 trivia?
0: I'm ready for it.
1: All right, in 5 seconds, tell me what Atlanta-based cable network was founded by Ted Turner and launched in the 1980s?
0: CNN.

0: what the going on, period. You posted on the corner with Incognito. You get sis, DJ Mrs. on Hot 107.9, Atlanta's number one hip-hop station. And I want you to come be posted on the corner with us this Wednesday. We're going to be broadcasting live from the Moxie Hotel, located at 329 Marietta Street Northwest, for the big soccer watch party. Morocco will be taking on Haiti, so you know this is going to be one of the big ones, all right? So come and hang out. We're posted on the corner from 3 to 7. Entertainment, food, drink specials, and more. You already know how we do. And that official watch party starts at 6 p.m. So come kick it with us at the Moxie Hotel downtown this Wednesday, okay? The address, again, is 329 Marietta Street Northwest. Come kick it with us. Y'all already know how we do. That day party mix is on the way, coming up in about 7 minutes. But first, I got to get this news before 5 for my girl, Erica Duchess.
1: What's up, ATL? This your girl, Erica Duchess, and I'm here with the news before 5. So let me tell y'all what the word is on the corner. Child, why Atlanta police say they are searching for a suspect accused of robbing a store over there on the Low Drive, y'all, in Southwest Atlanta. Investigators say the man entered the business with a black suitcase and a butter knife, y'all. They say he assaulted the clerk, tied up her hands and her feet, stole some cash and about $6,000 worth of phones and some tablets. They say the suspect was wearing some blue jeans, a white shirt, a light blue denim jacket, a white shyster mask, some black shoes, and was led walking down Camerton Road, y'all. Now, I don't heard a lot of things. I don't heard people say pick your struggles, but I never heard anybody bring their struggles. A suitcase and a butter knife. It's time to change your life. And let me tell y'all what else going on in the city. Child, they say thousands of fans gathered at Centennial Park yesterday for the FIFA Fan Festival. They say everybody was out there watching the World Cup matches, enjoying food, and celebrating with visitors from all over the globe, y'all. And they say we had to put on for the city. They had my boy Killer Mike headline the event. They say showcasing the Atlanta culture, y'all, to all the soccer fans from around the world. Baby, they had a good time last night. I seen everybody post. They said we had a time last night, and I'm happy to see my city lit like this. Y'all stay safe, Atlanta. I'm your girl, Erica Duchess, and this is your news before 5.
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0: gon' hit when we come back shoot. 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Two high points on the jet plane. She's smoking my for a vacay. Free real, pulling up in the chain gang. 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

0: But first, I need to make sure you come and turn up with me and Incognito this Wednesday for the big soccer game watch party as Morocco takes on Haiti. We're doing this at the Moxie Hotel from 3 to 7. That address is 329 Marietta Street, Northwest. So come and kick it with me and Incognito to post it on the Cornerway. The official watch party will start at 6 o'clock. But like I said, we broadcasting live from 3 to 7. So make sure you push up on us. You need more info, go to the website, hotspotatl.com. I got more of that day party mix on the way coming up in 6 minutes. It's hot.
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1: Come in.
2: Uncle Jake, can you tell me another Claret story, please?
1: Okay, you ready?
2: Yeah.
3: Here we go.
1: There once was a woman named Sue who was in an accident and didn't know.

0: to do.
1: Did she call 855 Jay Sanders?
0: No, she didn't call me.
1: Who'd she call?
0: Let's just say she didn't call a trial attorney.
1: She didn't?
0: Nope.
1: What happened then?
0: Well, it didn't turn out the way it should have.
2: Oh, no!
0: Now listen.
3: This ain't funny, so don't you dare laugh.
0: Sue was down, down bad.
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2: Oh, no!
1: She would have been better off representing herself.
0: No, you never want to represent yourself. That's how Sue got God.
1: Wow.
4: 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So if you've been in an accident, call 855-JAY-SANDERS.
1: Wow.
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cause she thinks she me when she driving this sport. 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

0: It's Young Miami. Congratulations to Incognito and DJ Missus for having the biggest show in the city. Posted on the corner, period.
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0: on the gram at DJ Misses, DJ M-I-S-S-E-S. I'm trying to build this brand organically, and I need your help. So all I need is 3 people to follow me right now, ASAP. Go show me some love. That's the least you could do, boo. And I'm going to come on your page, and I'm going to show you some love. You know, you help me, I help you. Okay, period. But that 6 o'clock hour is on the way. And as promised, my girl Suki Hana will be in the building. And I'm getting all up in her business. So keep it up and stuck right where you got it. 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
4: Well, I think a phenomenon is about to happen. 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
5: 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Must be 2 black people.
4: 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Y'all saw that lady. These salons and these barbershop prices are getting so high. 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
4: 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Well, that's going to be the debate, man. 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

0: put me any place on the map, cause I'm him. 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
1: Whoa, whoa, whoa, whoa, whoa, whoa.
0: Mr. Hem is here.
1: Whoa, whoa, whoa, whoa, whoa, whoa.
0: Mr. Hem.
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1: 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I just want to give y'all one life fact right quick. You feel me? One thing we can't never get back is time. So why would you waste your time listening to any other station, man? Let's get it.
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0: The artist, the influencer, the star, the sister, the friend, and most importantly, the mother. Suki with the good, fertile. Yeah. How you doing, Suki?
2: I'm happy. I'm excited to be here. And surprisingly, I am full of energy because ever since I got pregnant, I'll be tired.
0: For real? Yes. What's the difference between this pregnancy with your other ones?
2: My other pregnancies, I was really young.
0: Okay.
2: You know, I had got pregnant the first time, like at 17. I was young. Mm-hmm. Where now, you know, it's not as easy.
0: Okay.
2: You know, it's kind of tough some days. Mm-hmm. But I don't have morning sickness.
0: Really?
2: Yeah.
0: Adam. Okay. Yeah. And you having a girl, right?
2: Yep.
0: Your gender reveal was so tea. It looked like it was a good ghetto fun at time.
2: Yep.

0: with the fertile. And I got Sukihana Trio. I got TikToks. I'm all over the internet, so it's fine. You know, I needed a break anyway.
1: 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You posted on the corner.
2: Incognito, incognito, okay. The biggest show in the city.
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0: Hustle on the Corner with Incognito and your good sis DJ Mrs. Since Incognito is on PTO, he always got a special guest when I'm gone, so I got one too. I got my girl Suki.
1: What are you working on right now? Are you working? Are you in the studio? Why are you pregnant? Are you taking a break? What's tea? We want some music. Where the Coochie Girls at?
2: I'm working on a project. The Coochie Girls, we about to be outside. You know, I gotta sit there in the summer. You know, I will be.
1: Your man did that on purpose.
2: Yeah, he did. He did.
0: He sat you down for right before the summer.
2: Yeah.
0: Who gonna lead the Coochie Girls, Suki?
2: This is crazy.
0: Who gonna lead the Coochie Girls, Suki?
2: That's what I'm saying. I mean,
1: everybody gonna have to get on their Zoom.
2: Yeah, they gonna have to get on their Zoom. I still be active. I still make sure I'm heard and seen. Mm-hmm. But you know, I gotta take it easy right now. But I am working on my album.
1: Okay.
2: It's almost finished up. It's a little hard for me in the studio right now because, you know, when I rap and when I'm singing on a mic, I can barely breathe. This baby getting big.
1: For real?
2: Yeah, so sometimes I gotta only say like 4 words. Yeah, it's Suki. What the good Coochie? Can y'all give me some water? Please. Yeah, it's taking too long now, but it's almost done. Yeah.
1: Oh, I love
2: it. So we're working on the show. So that's BS, Bobby and Suki, mm-hmm. and I'm working on my album. My album will be out shortly.
1: Okay, what's your favorite meal to cook? Because you also a chef. I forgot to leave that out, the intro.
2: Yeah, no, I do love to cook. Okay, so my favorite meal right now is, in the morning, is I like to cook a big juicy steak
1: mm-hmm.
2: with avocado and a poached egg or over easy egg. That's what I cook in the morning for myself.
1: I love an over easy egg. You like it a little runny?
2: Yep, just a little bit, not too much.
1: Not too much. Yeah,
2: that's what I love to cook in the morning. And then I like to cook neck bones and turkey neck and green beans and rice. Like, I like to do stuff like that.
1: Is that your craving right now?
2: What's your craving? And I bought it and I don't want to touch it right now.
1: For real? What's the weird cravings that you done had during this pregnancy?
2: Okay, so I just started really loving mango yogurts, like Greek yogurt.
1: Yeah.
2: And peaches. I got some peaches at the house. But then I was like, you know what? I've been calling my baby Peaches. Yep, that's her name right now, Miss Peaches.
1: Miss Peaches.
2: We don't have a name.
1: Okay. When are y'all gonna come up with the name?
2: We're trying.
0: If you wanna catch more of this interview with Sukiyana, all you gotta do is go to our YouTube, post it on the corner, and make sure you like, comment, and subscribe. Don't have us looking like no lame. Post it on the corner on YouTube. Everything is spelled correctly.
2: What's up, y'all? It's Suki with a good. And congratulations to Incognito and DJ Mrs. for having the biggest show in the city. It's Sukiyana, and I'm posted on the corner.
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0: Mrs. DJ. Mrs., it's about my time to get on up out of here and make room for holiday season. DJ Holiday is making his way into the building, kicking off that show with that 7-7 countdown. You get all 7 songs right, he might have a gift for you. You never know. Shout out to my girl Sukiana for pulling up on me today. I appreciate you, boo, and good luck on that beautiful baby that is on the way. Make sure you follow me on the gram at DJ Mrs. DJ M-I-S-S-E-S. And follow the gang at Hot 107.9 ATL. You post it on the corner. Good night.
1: 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This is Atlanta's mayor, Andre Dickens, and I'm up here posted on the corner with the hottest new show in the city. We got Incognito and DJ Mrs.
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3: We have an 11 Alive weather impact alert in effect for the rest of the evening hours as we're going to be watching a broken line of showers and storms moving through our area. Some of those could have some heavy rain and strong winds with them. They'll be exiting later on tonight. And then tomorrow and Wednesday look dry and warm. We're going to see temperatures up to 86 Tuesday, 87 on Wednesday, then back to a 30% chance for showers Thursday, Friday, and Saturday with lower rain chances into the weekend, but staying hot with highs in the 90s. Watch 11 Alive for more weather updates. You can also stream free on our 11 Alive app. I'm Chief Meteorologist Chris Holcomb from the 11 Alive Weather Impact Team.
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7: Well, I think a phenomenon is about to happen. 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
10: Depends on how much they cost. 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
7: All right. 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

0: Another number one hip hop station, Hot 107.9, Mr. 7 o'clock on the radio. Turn me up, A Time, 5 hours of radio domination. Of course, it's Monday. Back to the hustle, back to the grind. Hope all my fathers had an amazing Father's Day weekend, of course. Man, shout out to everybody in town for the big soccer games. It's nothing but love and respect, of course. Let's start it right now. Hot today's Hot 7 at 7, the top 7 records in the country. I'm going to do it as accurate as I can. We're going to count it down all the way to 1. Y'all gonna do with me in the car, okay? OJ the Juice Man, start the countdown, baby.
1: Hey, what it do? This your boy OJ the Juice Man. Texaco shouter, Sun Valley shouter, Boulder Crest shouter. And right now you tune in to Holiday Season. Hey, this the number 7 song, cuz.
0: The realest is back. Holiday Season. Sexy Red. This that

0: right there, the one and only LMA 100. I love it, man. Holiday season, let's get to the number 5 record. What do you think it is? Yeah, man, song of the summer, Spin It. My girl, Young Miami, right here on Hot 107.9.
1: What's up? It's your girl, Young Miami, and it's holiday season every night.

B, having one of the most amazing 2026s ever. You know what it is, guys. Let's get to the number three record right here. Brand new entry. Hottest record since it came out. Belly Gang sent it to me a couple days ago. It's a smash. 21 Savage. Belly

0: 2 record right there. Well, today's Hot 7 at 7. Janice, shut up. Yeah, that's Drake right there. Drake and Janice.
1: Just be quiet.
0: Just be quiet, girl. You know what it is. Holiday season. Definitely tapped in on your radio, guys. I hope y'all loving what y'all hearing right now. The EP of the year, Miranda Mann, is in here with me.
1: Yes, sir. Ski.
0: My brother, what's up, fool?
1: Oh, man. Blessed and highly favored. How you doing, man? Well, first things first, man. I don't have any kids. So how was your Father's Day, bro?
0: Father's Day was amazing, man. You know, a very relaxing, cool, fun afternoon, evening with my kids and my wife, and
1: I love that.
0: We watched a movie. I got tricked into going to see Toy Story 5.
1: Is it good? I've heard it's actually good.
0: Hey, listen, let me tell you why I enjoyed Toy Story 5.
1: Yeah,
0: because I love Toy Story 1 and 2.
1: Yeah, we not going to Toy Stories.
0: And I grew up on Toy Story, so the thing of it is, I enjoyed 5 because it kind of like was a message to my son and my daughter who are on their devices 24/7.
1: Okay.
0: So yeah, it was like, hey man, you need to go back in that toy chest.
1: Yeah.
0: And go, you know, check out some of the toys that you used to play with every day of your life about 5 years ago.
1: Yeah, Toy Story always had deep messages, man.
0: So Toy Story was amazing, man. Anybody who got a kid who ain't pulling away from that iPad or that phone, definitely take them to go see Toy Story 5. It's an eye-opener. I liked it. My wife and my kids took me painting as well. Went to Fan Fest at the Centennial Park. Took my grandmother and my family. We all went to brunch on
1: Sunday. Happy 25th
0: morning.
1: Birthday to Holiday's grandma.
0: Nah, man.
1: Happy 25th birthday.
0: Happy birthday, grandmama. We
1: talking about she in her 80s. That woman do not look like she in her 80s.
0: Hey,
1: bro. No,
0: hey, thank you, man. Thank you.
1: Black, yes, not correct.
0: She is at a great, amazing age of 86 years old. Congratulations. I love you, Grandma. We had a great time at First Watch. And, yeah, man, it was good, man. So had a great weekend with the family, man. I'm full, man. And now it's time to go to the BET Awards, baby.
1: The cap is real.
0: I am headed to the BET Awards, and it's not just no regular media, you know, in the media room getting interviews and stuff like that. I'm taking you backstage.
1: Worldwide.
0: I'm taking you to the celebrity basketball game. I'm taking you to the BET Experience pre-concert. I might go to the BET Awards on Sunday and, you know, interview Drewski. So you never know. We'll see. But I'm definitely moving around.
1: So
0: it's going to be all live on the show this coming week. So very action-packed show. A lot of things going on. And can't wait, man, for the next coming day. Our 2026 has been crazy, man.
1: Yeah, you're right.
0: We locked in. We got the number one night show in the city.
1: Yeah, we really do. Man.
0: Stop playing, man. Emotion. Big motion over here, baby.
1: Yeah, it's a lot of motion on this side of the world, man. Shout out to God. We are inside of an
0: And
1: supporter.
0: Shout out to my girl, Lotto. Lotto, I saw Lotto at the WNBA game, the Atlanta Dream game. She was like, Holiday, I love your show. I listen to Bar for Bar. Would you believe that? She listened to Bar for Bar. Said she caught Bar for Bar in the car one night.
1: That's what's happening.
0: She was tapped in, and she said she loved how the females are rapping on Bar for Bar. And all
1: the females
0: stuff like
1: haven't come with it on Bar for Bar.
0: So
1: we can't even.
0: Shout out to Lotto for listening to the show.
1: Hey, man, that's
0: pretty cool.
1: Man.
0: Coming up less than 7 minutes, man, I got the number one record of the day on Holiday's Hot 7 at 7. So make sure you tapped in, man. It's Atlanta's number one hip hop station, Hot 107.9.
2: 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Smack it down. Yeah, man. Shout out to my boy Holiday, man. First interview, man. You know what I'm saying? We did that right here, this same room, man. We're going on Mount Rushmore, man.
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1: Of course. We're gagillionaires. It reaches everywhere.
0: Can I check it out? I'd love to get in there.
1: Sorry. Booked solid. Gary's got it locked down for another 6 months.
0: What about the treehouse?
1: That's Marie's.
0: Who's Marie?
1: Our neighbor who's renting the treehouse. She's up there streaming her British baking show.
0: All right. What about the shed?
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That was the number one record on Holiday's Hot 7 at 7. I hope you enjoyed that countdown as much as I did. I told you, man, we are very accurate over here. 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

0: me any place on the map, cause I'm him. 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Big Master P vibe, no limit. Ballin' hard on another hemisphere. Somebody tell them people Mr. Hem is here.
1: Whoa, whoa, whoa, whoa, whoa, whoa.
0: Mr. Hem is here.
1: Whoa, whoa, whoa, whoa, whoa, whoa.
0: Mr. Hem.
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0: 7 o'clock on your radio. Earlier I was telling you about a $1,000 cash giveaway. So let's talk about it. Everybody need $1,000. 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You definitely want to take probably a trip or something like that. 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
11: 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You know, I've got this great group of wreck responders. 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

7-9.